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2: All right, my intelligent friends, check this out. Studies show that if you regularly wear an activity tracker, and I count myself among you, you want to track your steps, your breathing, or your heart rate. I do all of that stuff. We now know the readings can be off by as much as 50% on average. So according to Emily Cadulupo, a data scientist, it's because most of us are wearing our devices the wrong way, and we can change this. So most people, we wear our activity trackers like a watch near our wrist bone, right, where the gadgets tend to fit loosely and comfortably. But our expert says it's problematic because trackers are designed to lay flat against your skin and remain snug in one spot the entire time you wear them. That way, the device can shine light onto your skin. And depending on how much light gets reflected back based on the amount of blood flowing through your vessels at the moment, trackers are able to estimate everything from your heart rate to your metabolic rate to your sleep quality and more. But if your device is loose on your wrist, our expert says its sensors will be exposed to ambient light from your environment that throws off the readings. It's why it's really simple. She recommends strapping your device two finger widths above your wrist bone so it can lie flat. That way, you'll get the most accurate readings possible. You want to dig deeper? All the intel is waiting for you on my website. It's tesh.com.

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8: All right, here and now I'm going to give you a quick look at the ultimate immune system diet. Researchers from UCLA's Center for Human Nutrition recently came up with some guidelines. First, we want you to eat at least 2 plant-based meals a day with as many different fresh fruits and vegetables as possible. Researchers say fresh produce contains prebiotics, which feed the good bacteria in your gut. They also play a role in activating the T cells that are like first responders in your immune system. I'm always talking about those. They're among the first in line, those T cells, to attack invading infections. Also, add your favorite protein to meals, but you got to skip processed and or packaged foods. So, think grilled chicken instead of chicken nuggets, a fish fillet instead of fish sticks, and grass-fed beef instead of hot dogs. It's because processed foods tend to contain preservatives that kill the good bacteria in your gut and weaken your body's immune response.
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10: All right, my intelligent friends, do you think you might be in need of a numbers detox? I sure am. It's a move recommended by economist Michael Dolan, author of More Numbers Every Day, How Figures Are Taking Over Our Lives and Why It's Time to Set Ourselves Free. Dolan says, we're counting everything from how many steps we're taking to how many times our hearts beat, to how many minutes we're asleep, to our followers on Instagram. But research shows that our growing obsession with personal data, it's burning us out. There's even a condition called Fitbit fatigue, which refers to the burnout people feel trying to manage all of their data. Plus, research from Duke has found that whenever we compare our numbers to those of others, it ramps up the stress and potential burnout even more. This is why Dolan recommends taking an occasional, quote, numbers detox, where you completely avoid all tracking for a day or two. I like this. The research is clear. The less quantifying and comparing we do, the happier and more satisfied we're going to feel overall. Here's Dolan's book again. It's a long title, but it's a good one. More Numbers Every Day, How Figures Are Taking Over Our Lives, and Why It's Time to Set Ourselves Free.

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3: Good morning. Welcome to Wednesday. It is the 27th day of May. Hello, hello, hello.
4: Welcome, welcome, welcome.
5: So you had a three-day week last week. I've got a three-day week this week.
4: Oh, it's a weird feeling.
5: Kind of just want to get back into a routine.
4: I could tell you, I sensed that vibe today. Like, you kind of came in with some zest because you're ready to get back into the routine.
5: Who doesn't love vacation, first of all, right?
4: Yes.
5: I had 2 days off. I went to Toronto, and I can explain all that later. But, like, it was fun. Stay in a hotel, the big towel. Like, you know what I mean? Like, the whole vibe. But then I'm like, I just want to get back to routine. I want to get back to waking up at the same time, having my breakfast, getting the work done, coming in, working with you. And like, I just want to get back into that.
4: Yeah, I think that's the thing about being like a regular civilian versus like a rich, famous celebrity on vacation. It's like when me and you, everyone goes on vacation, you're kind of like, this is nice, but this isn't reality.
5: Yeah.
4: I got to get back to reality and get into the swing of things, you know. A routine's nice.
5: I was like, okay, let's just get back into it. I just want to get back into my bedtime.
4: You missed me, just say it.
5: Just want to get
4: if
5: back.
4: You missed me so much, just say so you don't have to make up
5: okay,
4: a whole
5: fine,
4: spiel.
5: Fine, just wanted to see you again, all right? And now that that's over, I want to go
4: were
5: back
4: you
5: on
4: waiting?
5: Vacation.
4: I was surprised when I got in because I was a touch late and you were just pulling in, which I was surprised. Were you waiting until I pulled in so we could walk in together?
5: No, I just sat in my car contemplating life.
4: Oh, okay.
5: Like, do I have to do this again? Maybe it wasn't so bad the last few days.
4: Well, welcome back into the routine.
5: Oh,
4: I can't wait to hear about your trip later.
5: Yeah. All right. I'll explain all about it this morning. Midweek here, a warm one. It's going to be the warmest day of the week. Sunny and 27 today. That's looking good. Mayor Caniff's going to join us this morning. We've got our dilemma of the day. I've got that locked up. And more. Let's start a Wednesday with Post Malone and Morgan Wallen. 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
1: A lot of times cars salesmen, salespeople, put off a slimy vibe. Right?
2: That's a stereotype, yeah.
1: Yeah, and I know some good ones. We know some good ones around town. You get your person, and then, you know, it's kind of nice to deal with them. This is the kind of person right here that gives them a bad name. In North Chicago, there's a dealership that's dealing with some BS right now because a blind man came into the dealership looking to buy a vehicle, and they really kind of screwed him over. The man went to the dealership to buy a Chevy Traverse. Not to drive himself, because he's blind, Alana.
2: Okay.
1: But for family members to drive him around.
3: Okay.
1: So this is his idea. He's like, I'm going to buy the vehicle because I'm blind. He went in by himself, brought the advertised price, and the dealer agreed to a fair price. They promised to beat an interest rate. Like, they went back and forth. They dealt with it. So the dealer summarized the paperwork. The blind man signed it. And surprise, surprise, when he got home, his family was looking at the paperwork. He had paid $10,000 more. And the interest rate was almost double what they had agreed to. They pulled it over on the blind guy. The man went back to the dealership, complained, and he said, no, he signed in the dotted line. He's like, well, I'm going to sue you. And they're like, well, no, you can't, because you also signed a piece of paper that said we can't be sued.
2: Wow.
1: Yeah.
2: That is very schmormy.
1: Yeah. Who let the blind guy go buy a vehicle by himself? Not that I'm not saying that they can't. I'm just like, I think that something along those lines, you should have somebody with you to sign. There's paperwork being done.
2: Yeah. And then on the flip side, did the dealership not think someone else would probably look at this or like get found out eventually? You know what I mean?
1: Yeah.
2: So is there any resolve, or is he kind of just going public with
1: this? This is all just
2: coming
1: out now. Like, so we haven't got any resolution yet, but that's the story.
2: There's so many things about being blind where you're like, those little things we take for granted, right? Like,
1: wait till he finds out he bought a purple and yellow striped vehicle.
2: I'd be so scared. I'd be like, how do I know what kind of car? Like, you don't know what kind of car it is.
1: He's like, I have like a giant Suburban for me and my family. Gets in, it's like a Mini Cooper.
2: Yeah.
1: And it's bright green or something.
2: Yeah, you don't know what color
1: not
2: it is.
1: Not a clue.
2: That stinks.
1: Yeah. The dealership obviously swarmed me for doing that. I think in the future, he should be bringing along somebody to look at vehicles with him.
2: Yeah, poor guy.
1: Don't you love my vehicle? It's a bike, Dad. Oh. Huh. My bad. Five things you need to know for the day today. It is on deck right after Olivia Rodrigo. This is Drop Dead, 94.3 CKSY.

0: 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Before you start your day, here are the five things you need to know.
1: It's the 27th day of May.
2: First thing you need to know, it is movie night at the Capitol Theater. Tonight at 7 o'clock, they're showing Top Gun, and it's $7 to get into that.
1: What'd you think about that movie, Alana?
2: Well, I don't want to discourage people to go.
1: Alana hated the movie. Absolutely tore it apart. I'm going to find the review for you. Anyway, go on. I'll find it.
2: What's that disclaimer? Opinions are not reflected on whatever. Yeah, but you do you. Top Gun tonight, 7 o'clock. Enjoy.
1: Alana will judge you, though. Good.
2: Second thing you need to know, the Chatham Kent Health Alliance Foundation launched the Igniting Healthcare Retro 50-50 at Retrofest over the weekend. 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
1: All right, third thing you need to know, the 2026 Chevy Grand Prix is this weekend in downtown Detroit, and expect delays and detours. We plan on crossing the border, specifically the tunnel, because the tunnel basically spits you out right of the course. And you make one wrong turn, you're ripping down with IndyCar.
2: Oh, so last year I went when this was going on. I didn't really know. I kind of knew. I'm not kidding. I was 1 second away from being on the track. It's crazy. I was like, I'm right there. Like, you hear them zip. I'm like, they're not kidding. Like, be careful.
1: Well, you can hear them in Windsor because they're flying around. So the tunnel will stay open during the race, but there obviously is going to be some detours because where it exits into the U.S., it's right in the midst of the track. You can only go left when you exit the tunnel. And then when you come back into Canada, if you're using the tunnel, that's a little more of a headache. We have details online in the five things you need to know. Fourth thing you need to know, I thought about you when I read this. A huge new international grocery store is coming to Mississauga. This is why I went up to the GTA this weekend.
2: I saw this in five things and I thought about myself.
1: Food World Plus will open a massive 176,000 square foot supermarket featuring foods from around the world, including Caribbean, Middle Eastern, Eastern European, and Asian products, along with our normal typical stuff you'll see at a grocery store. The store will include halal and kosher butcher counters, a giant seafood and deli section, a sushi and juice bar, a breakfast cafe, Korean skincare products, and even a 1,000-foot candy aisle.
2: What am I going to do?
1: 1,100 parking spaces, just to give you an idea how big this place. No word on when it is open, but it's going to open in Mississauga. Are you writing it down? You need a better vacation planner than that.
2: No, that's go to a grocery that's store. That's a vacation for me.
1: Jeez. Fifth thing you need to know, the temperatures are warming up in CK, but nothing like what's going on in Europe right now. A dangerous spring heat wave is sweeping across Western Europe. The United Kingdom broke a century-old temperature record for the last 2 days. London hit 35 degrees Celsius yesterday, while France and Spain also saw temperatures far above normal for May. Now, officials are warning that the extreme heat is putting lives at risk. There have been several drownings in Britain and in France because people try to cool off and they just can't swim. Mm-hmm. Like, it's that nasty. It's that early with this heat wave. Back here in CK, sunshine and a high of 27 for the day today.
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1: Today is the 27th day of May. It is Sunscreen Day. It's all part of Safe Sun Week. You're supposed to rub and absorb that lotion, cream, or spray before going outside. The SPF in your product should be better than what you're probably using.
2: Higher than you need. I'd use a 30.
1: You gotta use a 30, eh?
2: Yeah.
1: I don't know any
2: of
1: that.
2: Did you use any earlier?
1: Whatever Kate hands me. She says, put this on.
2: She's probably got the good one. There's one I get. A lot of people get Hawaiian Tropic, but it's like moisturizing. Makes your skin radiant, too. It's SPF 30. I love it.
1: I think she just pulls whatever at the bottom of the bag for me. Just put it on. I'm always getting yelled at.
2: You have to.
1: I know, but she's the one. I don't ever think about it.
2: How?
1: I was out cutting the grass yesterday, and she's yelling at me. I know, I'm just cutting grass. It doesn't matter. You're in the sun. I think every relationship needs somebody that's...
2: You gotta do the sunscreen.
1: The sunblock, yeah. It's also World Otter Day. Always celebrated on the last Wednesday of May. World Otter Day aims to celebrate the unique characteristics of otters. Cute little things. 13 different species in the world. A female otter is often referred to as a sow. I don't say that. That's what they say, okay? Male otters are called boars. Baby otters can be called pups, kits, or kittens. They have the densest fur of any animal on Earth. The dense fur, which can have over 1 million hairs per square inch, helps them stay warm in the cold, cold waters. Sea otters are known to use rocks as tools to crack open shellfish. They use little tools. And sea otters hold hands when they sleep to prevent themselves from drifting apart and getting separated from the group.
2: Oh, that's so cute.
1: So cute. Otters do live in the Thames River.
2: Okay, yeah.
1: If you're ever wondering, what was that? Might be a cute little otter.
2: Aw, I love
1: them. Little otter things. This date, 136 years ago, in 1890, two U.S. patents for the first jukebox were issued to a guy and his associate for a coin-actuated attachment for phonographs. Basically, a money-playing music device. You put your money in, you play whatever record you want. 136 years ago, the jukebox. 96 years ago, 1930, masking tape was patented. Hmm. And 65 years ago, in 1961... the very first black light was sold. 65 years ago tomorrow, they returned it. They were like,
2: what were they trying to see?
1: All right, turn the lights up. What the?
2: Turn them back on. Turn them back on.
1: This is disgusting. Smokey and the Bandit was released this date 49 years ago. Great movie. You would hate it. But Burt Reynolds was the bandit, and Jackie Lee Gleason was the sheriff. That's not something you'd be into, but back when I was a kid, 49 years ago, a thing. After a five-year run, the Arsenio Hall Show aired on Fox. Its very final episode. This date, 1994. Again, something from when I was a kid.
2: Just 5 years,
1: eh? Arsenio! And then the dog pound would go crazy. Woo, woo, woo, woo, woo. Arsenio was the man.
2: Okay,
1: only 5 years. And this date, 31 years ago, Christopher Reeve was paralyzed when he was thrown from a horse during an event in Virginia. A lot of things happened on this date.
2: This is a busy day.
1: 27th day of May. And birthdays. Andre 3000 from Outkast. Hey! Shake it like a porn. That's all I got. How? Yeah.
2: 45.
1: 51 today. And Jack McBrayer.
2: Don't recognize
1: you any. Know that. You know him, though.
2: Okay.
1: This is the thing. He's one of these names in Hollywood. He's 53 today. He was Kenneth on 30 Rock. He's the same character in everything. If you see his face, you're going to go, oh, that's who that is?
2: One of those guys.
1: One of those guys, but he's in everything. Jack McBrayer is 53. Look him up. You'll know exactly who I'm talking about. Todd Bridges, Different Strokes. He was Willis. What you talking about, Willis?
2: Oh.
1: He's the guy today. He's 61 years old. News is on the way. Lana's got your first check, and then next hour we get to That's What She Said.
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3: It's Alana, and this is what you need to know from cknewstoday.ca. As Chatham-Kent residents get ready to vote in this fall's municipal election, one councillor is asking for statistics for this term's council members. Ryan Doyle is asking staff to create a report that shows the number of agenda items pulled, motions created, and motions passed for each councillor and the mayor. If that passes, the report will be presented in September, a month before the election. Doyle has yet to announce if he plans to run for another term. The United Way of Chatham-Kent is once again collecting menstrual products. This year, the group is hosting the Period Promise Social Celebration. It's tomorrow at Match Eatery from 4 till 7. About 1 in 6 Canadians experience period poverty because they're unable to afford menstrual products. And over 60 medals were won by Chatham-Kent martial artists at a recent competition. Armstrong Academy of Martial Arts cleaned up at the Windsor Brazilian Jiu-Jitsu Open this past weekend. Vegas Golden Knights got by the Avalanche 2-1 to sweep the NHL's Western Conference Final and book their spot to the Stanley Cup Finals. Canada closed out the preliminary round at the World Hockey Championship with a 3-2 win over Czechia. The Canadians finished first in Pool A and will face the U.S. in the quarterfinals tomorrow. Oklahoma City beat San Antonio 127-114 to take a 3-2 lead in the NBA's Western Conference Final. And Jays beat the Marlins 8-1, while Tigers fell 10-6 to the Angels. Sunshine today, a high of 27. Slight chance for showers tonight, low of 12. And tomorrow, sunny again with a high of 23. 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
1: Back to work after another whirlwind trip away. Went up to Toronto on the weekend.
2: Okay, I'm so excited to hear about it.
1: This all goes back to Kate's birthday.
2: Okay.
1: I had said to her, she enjoys this, so it's not like a me thing. But I said to her back in March, I said, hey, for your birthday, would you like to go to Toronto for a Maple Leaf game? Or would you like to go to a Blue Jays game? And she decided, let's go to a Blue Jays game. It's nicer weather. We can go and that's fun. I said, perfect. We'll do that. No problem. Little did I ever think was that the World Cup's coming. And everything, the prices went through the roof. Holy bananas.
2: Yeah.
1: Things were pricey. Not even the price of gas, hotel prices. Bruno Mars was at Rogers. Our hotel is full of Bruno Mars fans, Jays fans. Like, it was a lot going on. And then there's already visitors in the city for the World Cup. And that's drawn, demand up. Like, it was a lot of things were going on.
2: Yeah.
1: Okay. So we were planning to go Sunday's game, Monday's game. And then about 3 weeks ago, we got a note, hey, Bridget Carleton and the Portland Fire are in town on the 24th, whatever that day was, 23rd.
2: Okay.
1: And I said, well, hey, we're going to Toronto the next day. Why don't we just go a day earlier and we'll catch up and catch the game? So we did that on Saturday. Drove up there, met a whole busload at 12:30 in the afternoon at Left Field Brewery, which is right there in Liberty Village. And then we all walked, we took a bus basically across the highway to the game.
2: That's fun.
1: I'm telling you, yeah. It's so neat. It's such a thing when you see people you know and you see all the time, but in a different city.
2: Oh, it's a whole different vibe.
1: Yeah.
2: Yeah.
1: It's like, hey. And we had the whole top floor of Left Field Brewery, which is such a cool place. So yeah, there was 60, 70 people up there. Her family was up there. And then we go to the game. I'm telling you, if you want to catch a WNBA game, Toronto is just you're so close.
2: Yeah.
1: Yeah. Bridget turned and everyone yelled at her, and she was like, hi, guys! That's how close everybody was. She was right there. I was like, oh, wow.
2: Oh, my goodness.
1: So it was pretty neat to see. And then that bus went off. They stayed in Oakville. We stayed in Toronto, so we kind of split up from that point. Went to a bar downtown, watched a hockey game, and then Sunday, we went to the ball game, and then basically just hit every little pit stop on the way back for, a little appetizer and a drink, and then made it back to the hotel. Our walk was 11 minutes from the dome.
2: Oh, what a fun day.
1: Yeah. And then I think Monday, I said, hey, do you want to do some shopping? We'll go to Eaton Center. Holy, that place.
2: I couldn't even do it because I'm I wouldn't even want to get started in there.
1: I was like, I hated myself for even suggesting it. I'm like, what a dumb, I don't like shopping.
2: And you really went big going to Eaton Center,
1: that's too. But it was her birthday weekend thing. So I'm like, we'll go. And we trucked around there for probably 2 or 3 hours. It was just, and you know me, I'm done after 8 minutes.
2: Yeah, so you're checked out.
1: I am my feet are swelling up. I'm sitting on a bench like an old man, just not enjoying. I went into a store in the Eaton Center. And Kate was looking at something, and I said, I'm just going to wander to this store. Okay, it was a men's store. So I wandered towards the door, and a guy came over and opened up the door, and it was just a single door. It's not like a typical mall where it's like a big sliding glass. The gentleman opened the door, and he goes, hello, sir, what are you here for? And I'm like, I don't know, just looking. It's a store. What are you thinking? And I walked in. I was in a different world.
2: What was it, a Gucci store?
1: T-shirts for $500.
2: Oh, you're in
1: pants
2: a nice
1: for $1,200.
2: Yeah.
1: And the guy said, can I help you with anything? And I was like, just looking. And you could tell he was it was a pretty woman situation.
2: Yeah.
1: And I just wanted to buy, a $500 T-shirt just to show him, buy a $500 T-shirt if I wanted. Would have had to come back 3 hours later to return it. But I was I was so out of my element. So then I had to stand there and pretend that I was looking at things because I didn't want to look like I was ugh. So I just wandered around for 20 minutes and Kate came in. She's like, what are you looking at? I'm like, nothing. Don't touch anything.
2: Yeah, you have to act like you're
1: into
2: it. Yeah, yeah.
1: Oh, yeah. So
2: yeah,
1: expensive.
2: You're too deep.
1: Yeah.
2: Wow. Okay. I knew you were going to the game, the WNBA game to see Bridget. I didn't know it was such a long trip, though, with all these other accoutrements included.
1: Yeah, and then we got out of there early yesterday. It was funny. I went to the game on Monday night and I had a buddy text me. And he said something. I said, oh, in Toronto, I'm going to the Jays game tonight. And he goes, oh, hey, my coworker's going there. And I said, well, funny. Maybe I'll run into him. Ha ha. It's 45,000 people. Don't I walk right into the guy?
2: Oh, that's weird.
1: Yeah. Hey, Brent, how are you? And he said, hey. And both our buddies said, you're going. I said, yeah, I know. Here we are.
2: Wow.
1: Isn't that weird?
2: Was the weather okay for you guys?
1: Saturday was cold and wet.
2: Yeah.
1: It was 4 degrees.
2: Yeah.
1: And then Monday it was 30. Like,
2: oh, okay, yeah. So you got a little bit. Because I know they canceled the Bruno concert on
1: Saturday. The talk of the breakfast buffet, I'll tell you.
2: Oh, I bet. Yeah. Those Bruno fans.
1: They were all up in arms, but they stuck around because they went the next? I don't even know.
2: Yeah.
1: There's just so many people. Good times, though, getting away to Toronto. And
2: how was it with Bridget? Like, she got a big standing ovation, like a big welcome?
1: Oh, she was, yeah. It was just wild. I think we're running out of music here. Yeah, she was just she had went out to Oakville to see everybody. She went out and visited them out at the hotel.
2: Okay.
1: I wasn't part of that. I was already in Toronto, but yeah, she was in town for like 3 days. Got to see the family and
2: oh, fun.
1: Yeah, and it was her birthday on Friday, so lit up the scoreboard and they won.
2: Ugh.
1: Yeah, she was all over their social media. Like,
2: yeah, I saw the video. It was really cute.
1: Good stuff. Great weekend in Toronto.
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1: CKSY weather, sunshine and a high of 27 for the day today. No humidity so far, but that's warm enough. Overnight tonight, we have a slim chance, but maybe a chance of seeing some showers. And then, yeah, sunshine from now until, looks like October. Pretty close. 15 degrees right now in Chatham-Kent with Lady Gaga and Doechii on CKSY.

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1: Anne Hathaway has come out with something. Have you heard this?
2: No, not at all.
1: She was secretly half blind for 10 years. She's 43 now, and she says when she was 40, she had what she calls a miracle surgery to fix an early onset cataract in her left eye. She says it temporarily impacted my vision so much that I was basically legally blind out of my left eye. Didn't realize how bad it had gotten until I couldn't see anything. I actually am like, oh, two generations back, that would have been an option for someone. That wouldn't have been an option for someone like me. She was talking about it on a podcast about which sense she'd be willing to live without. So the host said, hey, you could be willing to live without one sense.
2: Huh, that's an interesting question.
1: What would you be willing to live without?
2: Okay, you're asking me this now.
1: Yeah, I'm asking you this. Really quick. And she came back with, well, I could go without my eyesight because I was half blind for 10 years. And that's how this whole topic started. So if you could be with that one sense.
2: I just need to listen.
1: She has to look at the five
2: senses.
1: Well,
2: I just want to double check I have all the sight, hearing, smell, taste, and touch.
1: Yep.
2: Touch is interesting because part of me is like, what do you mean you don't have touch? Like, is there anyone out there without any touch? Like your nerves and your fingers would have to be gone to have no touch?
1: I guess, yeah.
2: I touch it.
1: You could do without touching? Well, obviously you can.
2: But I've gone 2 years. What's another? No, but I'm like, what is the sense of touch even? Like, you can still touch things, you know what I'm saying? But I just don't get this.
1: JP Huggins is in our studio.
2: Like, what's touch? If I touch silk pants, I can't feel that they're silk. What do I care?
1: Do you want to weigh in, JP?
3: I'm not sure that I do.
1: JP's going to tell us about Trot to the Beach coming up before 7 this morning.
2: I think I'm doing... Well, what about smell? I mean...
1: You wouldn't want to smell like fresh baked bread or your morning coffee.
2: Okay,
1: or
2: sight. We'll start with ones you would not want to live without. Sight and hearing, those got to be the top.
1: Yeah.
2: Hearing would be the one I probably would not want to... Like the one I would want the most. Then sight... Taste.
1: I'd want taste. Yeah.
2: But then if you didn't have taste, you'd probably go on a diet really easy. That's the plus. Yeah. But taste, I think I would want taste third. Smell and touch is the ones I could probably go without. Obviously, smell.
3: I'd probably say smell.
1: Smell? You do that with smell?
3: Yeah. Yeah, I'm around some pretty horrible smells.
2: Exactly. So, I mean, I'm willing to win some, lose some. What about you, Chris?
1: I don't think I could do without touch.
2: No, you're that in touch. I didn't know.
1: Look at these hands.
2: Casanova.
1: Yes. Smell.
3: Very tactile.
1: Is that what you said? You said smell, JP?
3: I said smell, yeah.
1: Maybe smell.
2: Let me see. I'm Googling. Sight. Losing sense of touch.
1: I can't lose hearing. I kind of need that for my job.
2: Okay. Hypoalthesia is a numbness and a common side effect with medical conditions that manifest as a reduced sense of touch. Mm. Big whoop.
1: Yeah. Jeez. I don't.
2: Oh, there's a Reddit AMA. I have no tactile senses. Ask me anything. So they can't feel temperature, pressure, texture, pain, position, orientation.
1: Oh, yeah.
2: I don't want to feel any of those.
1: You don't want that? No touch? JP's no smell?
3: No orientation. You wouldn't know if you were upside down or the right side up?
2: Okay, it does say they get injured a lot. They're the...
1: Well,
3: I bet.
1: Jeez. I didn't feel that. Man.
3: I can feel everything. I get injured a lot still.
1: Yeah, Dave weighs in here on the text line, says, JP would not want to lose his smell because he wouldn't smell my ribs.
3: Oh boy.
1: Yes, yeah, yes, it's good ribs. Okay.
3: That's for sure.
1: Yeah,
3: true.
1: I can't lose smell.
3: Dave makes awesome ribs.
1: Sight. No, I need that. Hearing. I'm going to go smell. I ain't go with that
3: smell.
1: One. Final answer?
3: Yeah.
1: Smell. Glenda's still over
3: It'd
1: there
3: be terrible
1: without touch. How she can get lack of touch going.
2: No, I'm just deep in. Someone asked how do you lose your sense of touch? What's it all about? People are answering. Very interesting.
3: You get old, you just get completely out of touch,
1: yeah.
3: Is that it?
1: That's out of
2: I
1: touch.
2: Think I've been
1: nice.
2: There.
1: JP's going to tell us about the final Trot to the Beach, which is coming up the end of, not the end, it's the end of the Trot to the Beach. It's coming up next month. It's less than a month, right?
3: Yeah, a couple weeks away.
1: It's coming up. So JP's got more on that coming up before 7 o'clock this morning, and that's what she said is on the way at 6:40. What do you got today?
2: We got an article of clothing that's considered cool again.
1: Yeah, she won't feel it, but it looks good.
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2: It's Alana, and this is what you need to know from cknewstoday.ca. A Chatham Kent councillor wants to see a participation report before this fall's municipal election. That motion was brought forward by Councillor Ryan Doyle. It asks staff for a report on all agenda items pulled, motions created, and motions passed for each councillor and the mayor. If that's passed, the report will come back in September, a month ahead of the election. The United Way of Chatham-Kent is hosting an event this year to collect menstrual products. The Period Promise social celebration will take place tomorrow at Match Eatery from 4 till 7. The goal is to collect and buy 1,700 period products, which will then be donated to local food banks, shelters, and schools. And athletes from across Chatham-Kent dominated at the Windsor Brazilian Jiu-Jitsu Open. Members of Armstrong Academy of Martial Arts brought home 64 medals, finishing first overall. Head instructor Thomas Armstrong said the event was a big success, with a lot of the athletes winning their first gold medals. Vegas Golden Knights got by the Avalanche 2-1 to sweep the NHL's Western Conference Final and book their spot to the Stanley Cup Finals. Canada closed out the preliminary round at the World Hockey Championship with a 3-2-1 over Czechia. The Canadians finished first in Pool A and will face the U.S. in the quarterfinals tomorrow. Oklahoma City beat San Antonio 127-114 to take a 3-2 lead in the NBA's Western Conference Final. And Jays beat the Marlins 8-1, while Tigers fell 10-6 to the Angels. We'll see sunshine today with a high of 27, slight chance for rain tonight, low of 12, and tomorrow the sunshine is back with a high of 23. 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
1: That's what she said.
2: That's what she said.
3: That's what she said.
4: That's what she said.
0: Now a deep dive into the world of women's fashion, beauty, health, and the real talk on love and relationships. If it's trending and making waves on the group chats, Alana's got it covered. Here's That's What She Said.
5: Well, this article of clothing is the it article for the summer. It's coming back. Capri pants. They're everywhere. So capris were really big when I was young. Like, that's all I had was capri pants. But then for a while, I feel like you didn't really hear about them too much. You obviously know what capris are, right?
6: Oh, yeah.
5: Like mid-length, like they're not full pants, they're not shorts.
6: To your
5: they're
6: calves, just, yeah.
5: They're not quite jorts, though.
6: Yeah.
5: Yeah, calf, that's exactly it. So when I was a kid, like that was everything, was capri pants. And you didn't really hear much about them for a while. Like no one wore capris. Pedal pushers, that's my mom.
6: Oh, yeah.
5: A couple of culottes. So capris, though, are like the it clothing item of the spring and summer. Capris and flip-flops, that's what I'm seeing everywhere. They're back with momentum. They're popping up all over. Search interest in capris has surged 155% on Google. So all the girlies are like, I gotta get me some capris. I gotta see what this is all about. So it's a little bit different now. Like it's more polished. Because when I was young, I had like a stretch waistband and they were just kind of like cash. There was no rhyme or reason to them. But this time they're more sleeker, sharper, kind of like chic, you know? You know about chic.
6: So they're making, did they ever go away though?
5: Yeah, I feel like you didn't, like people wore capris, but like I feel like you didn't really see them on the stores and like you didn't really hear much about them. Like,
6: okay, so they wore them, but they weren't in style.
5: I didn't want to say that.
6: Okay, well,
5: like, I just feel like there's a different, like they're more cash, you know, people wore capris, sure. But this time they're like, oh, like capris are like the it thing of the summer or whatever. So the best capri pants hit at the calf, the perfect spot at the calf. They're breathable in the summer and they can pair effortlessly with like a button down, a casual t-shirt. So that's one of the things. They're very versatile, I find. And everyone's been liking the 2000s. Everything's 2000s, early 2000s trends.
6: Yep.
5: So this is no different. And they're very effortless. So, of course, I'm like, well, I gotta hear capris now because the internet tells me capris are cool. So, you know what I do when there's like a trend that's kind of the trend
6: you
5: of the
6: jump both feet in and you buy all the ones you can find.
5: Well, I do, but this is what I do because I'm like, if there's a trend where I'm like, I don't know how long this is gonna last, like, I don't know, I don't want to spend that much money on it if it's not gonna be trendy again in a couple months, I go to the thrift store. So, I got, I think, 3 pairs of capris from the thrift store. And yeah, I feel pretty cool, I gotta say.
6: Did you go buy the capris and then write this story that they're back? Is that what you did?
5: I should start doing that.
6: You were like, you know what's back, ladies? It's the capris. And I just found 3 for $15.
5: No. See, you know me. I'm chronically online. So I was seeing capris. I knew this was going to happen because I've been seeing capris the last couple of months. So I'm like, I got to get capris. And sure enough, here we are with capris. So I got a couple cool pairs at the thrift store. Also, Giant Tagger had a really cool pair. I feel very, I don't know how to describe it, like Audrey Hepburn or something. I got capris and pointy shoes I was wearing the other day. And I just want to like tip-tap around. You know what I'm saying? Can you picture it? No.
6: Yeah, you don't want to know what I'm picturing. You're tip-tapping around with your capris.
5: Like, I feel like a little city mouse.
6: I'm just picturing Peter Pan is what I'm picturing.
5: Okay, yeah. But very no, similar. Like, no, that's the vibe, though. Like, I'm just kind of a, what's it called when you
6: shimmy? Steal from the rich, give to the poor. That's the style. Okay, I'll just sum up the entire segment today. What's old is new again. And if you ever want to know, just ask Alana, and that's what she said.
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6: CKSY weather, sunshine at a high of 27 for the day today, and that's going to stick around here for a bunch of days. 23 tomorrow, 24 Friday, and into the final weekend for May. We've got sunshine at about 22 for the high. Right now in Chatham-Kent, still cloudy. It is 15. All buses, all zones running. Anything going on, let us know. The Pizza Tonight studio line at 519-354-8684. The final trot to the beach is next month. JP's going to be in studio before 7 with information on that. First, Olivia Dean on CKSY.
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6: Hold up. Hold up. I want you to play Olivia Dean, and I just messed that up. So give me a second, and I'm going to play Olivia Dean. Here it is on CKSY.

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0: funny, relatable, and good-looking, if you're into that. 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
1: J.P. Huggins is in our studio here this morning to talk about the Trot to the Beach Run, which is coming up in June, less than a month away. I always tease that J.P. is the unofficial mayor of Blenheim.
2: That's right.
1: But I don't
2: that name's
1: know.
2: Stuck now. For
1: well, I don't know if we're allowed to say that with the election. Are you running? Are you going to?
2: I am not. Okay. Well, I guess maybe you could say I'm unofficially running
3: there
2: for the unofficial mayor.
1: Okay.
2: Maybe?
1: Is that
2: a thing?
1: Hey, you call what you want.
2: There
1: put
2: we
1: the
2: go.
1: Line signs
3: unofficial.
1: Out.
3: You can say whatever.
1: Trot to the Beach is back. This is one of the longest runs of Chatham Kent, isn't it?
2: That's right. So I'm not exactly sure, but I think it's been going about 27 years.
1: Wow.
2: So my family, like myself and my family, we've run it for 13 years now.
1: Okay.
2: And John and Annie Tislit, who started this amazing job, they did it for 12 or 13 years as well, so it's been around for a long time. It's the longest running event in CK.
1: I remember this always being like a run I wanted to do back when I was running. I was like, I wanted to do the Trot to the Beach because it's such a cool atmosphere. It's a cool place to run, and you finish on the beach. Like, there's so much about it that is
2: fun. It's kind of an iconic run around here for sure. The half marathon, the last probably 10 or 12 kilometers of it, you finish, you're running right along through Erie Beach and on Erie Shore Drive, so you can hear the waves kind of crashing, and it's a beautiful, great run.
3: Yeah, so scenic. So this is the last one?
2: This is the final Trot to the Beach, yeah.

0: Yeah, you want to take it over.
1: Good
0: I'm
1: idea.
0: Not sure if anybody's like super serious about that or anything, but
2: well, get a hold of JP if you want to. Let's talk about this race. So it's coming up Sunday, June 14th.
0: Correct. Yep.
2: And what are the runs? It's 5K.
0: So there's the half marathon, the 5K, and then there's the tot trot, which is more like my distance. It's about a 750-meter run along the beach for, well, small children, but adults can do it if you guess you wanted to there.
2: Small children, mid-40s. Yeah, okay.
0: Yeah, that's right.
2: How do I sign up?
0: So if you Google Trot to the Beach 2026, the race roster page will come up, or you can go on Facebook and search for Trot to the Beach as well.
3: And I'm just on the page right now. It says over the course of the event, it's raised $250,000. So yeah. Talk about where that money kind of goes to.
0: Yeah. So typically we raise between $12,000 and about $17,000, $18,000 every year. And that stays all of it in Chatham-Kent. We give some to the Word of Life Soup Kitchen in Blenheim and Food Bank there. That helps out. Last year, they served more than 14,000 meals to local people. Some of the money will go to the Blenheim Youth Center. Mm-hmm. I'm a huge supporter of that place there, and they've done a lot of good over the years. Some of it will go to the CK paramedics.
2: Okay, yep.
0: Some of it will go to CK Fire, like the Blenheim and Aereo stations.
2: Yep.
0: And then usually I hold back a little bit of money, and then if I see some families that are going through some hard times throughout the year, I can give them like gas cards and food cards and stuff like that.
2: That's
0: for traveling,
2: JP,
0: different
2: good
0: things.
2: Job. So Sunday, June 14th, is there a deadline to sign up?
0: So online registration ends this Sunday, May 31st at midnight. You can sign up in person still after that. I recommend you sign up online first. But so Saturday, June 13th, we're going to be doing pre-race bib pickup at the Blenheim Arena from 1 until 3.
2: Okay.
0: So you can come and register that day too if you wanted, or actually race morning. Registration opens up at 6 a.m. But you need to get there right for 6 a.m. because the walking half marathon walk starts at 7, half marathon run starts at 8. And then the buses take the 5K people out right away at 8.
2: Get registered. Sunday, June 14th, it is back one last time. Trot to the Beach, unless, you know, somebody takes it over. Yep. But search Trot to the Beach 2026 on Google. It's really the first thing that comes up. Get yourself signed up before Sunday and get out there. Coming
0: Perfect.
2: Up in three weeks.
0: Can I say a quick thank to my sponsors as well?
2: Sure.
0: So Hotham Building Supplies, awesome. Great people. Dave Bonnell out there. Cooking all our food. We got Home Care on Wheels is providing it. They're our hydration sponsor for the year. Ridge Landfill Community Trust, massive sponsor for the t-shirt and medals and stuff, always helping out. Tech Savvy is going to be a sponsor this year with some swag. And then the Dairy Farmers of Ontario are going to be at the finish line with some ice cold milk and chocolate milk as well.
2: So nice. That's the treat at the end, little carrot at the end of it. Trot to the Beach 2026. Google it, find out information, or text us if you want a link. Thanks, JP.
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6: It's Alana, and this is what you need to know from cknewstoday.ca. As Chatham Kent residents get ready to vote in this fall's municipal election, one councillor is asking for statistics for this term's council members. Ryan Doyle is asking staff to create a report that shows the number of agenda items pulled, motions created, and motions passed for each councillor and the mayor. If that passes, the report will be presented in September, a month before the election. Doyle has yet to announce if he plans to run for another term. The United Way of Chatham-Kent is once again collecting menstrual products. This year, the group is hosting the Period Promise Social Celebration. It's tomorrow at Match Eatery from 4 till 7. About 1 in 6 Canadians experience period poverty because they're unable to afford menstrual products. And over 60 medals were won by Chatham-Kent martial artists at a recent competition. Armstrong Academy of Martial Arts cleaned up at the Windsor Brazilian Jiu-Jitsu Open this past weekend. Vegas Golden Knights got by the Avalanche 2-1 to sweep the NHL's Western Conference Final and book their spot to the Stanley Cup Finals. Canada closed out the preliminary round at the World Hockey Championship with a 3-2 win over Czechia. The Canadians finished first in Pool A and will face the U.S. in the quarterfinals tomorrow. Oklahoma City beat San Antonio 127-114 to take a 3-2 lead in the NBA's Western Conference Final. And Jays beat the Marlins 8-1, while Tigers fell 10-6 to the Angels. Sunshine today, a high of 27. Slight chance for showers tonight, low of 12. And tomorrow, sunny again with a high of 23. 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
1: Chad Kemmerer, Darren Caniff going to join us at 7:40 as he does every Wednesday. And also every Wednesday, we put you in a situation and want to find out how you're going to squirm out of this one. 519-354-8684. It's Chris's dilemma of the day. Okay?
2: Hey.
1: Let's see how honest of a person you are, Alana. You drop your brand new television before even getting it into the house. Do you return it to the store and say it didn't work, or admit that you dropped it, or just live with a broken TV?
2: No, I admit that I dropped it, and I hope that pity and charm carries me through getting another one for free. I'd have a whole rigmarole.
1: I don't think they would take it back. They're like, it's on you. That's what I think.
2: Silly and be like, okay, you want the truth? I'd probably try to go to a male employee.
1: Oh, and try to flirt flirt your refund.
2: I just kind of dropped it, and I would be like honest and be funny. And
1: I'm going to tell you, you're not getting anywhere with that answer.
2: No.
1: I don't think you're getting anywhere. I think they're like, well, tough.
2: Well, I got to try. I mean, I try, and if I take the L, if I don't get
1: take
2: it.
1: Take the L, eh?
2: What am I going to do? Argue if I...
1: Yeah, you're going to go and tell them that didn't work when you open it up.
2: No, I don't do that method. It doesn't. Oh. That doesn't get me anywhere in life. That's my method in life is being silly and fun. And look how far it's gotten me.
1: I was going to say. I'm like, how's that working out for you? All right, so 519-354-8684. Chris's dilemma of the day. Okay, how are you dealing with this situation? I didn't think anybody was going to try to be honest. And I should have known
2: so
1: better.
2: So where do you go? You came broken?
1: Well, you know what I would do? Okay, this is what I would do. Oopsie, I dropped it. And then I would open the box and dishevel it a little bit so it looked like I had it out. And then I would go and push it back in the box and take it to them and say, listen, I opened this up, plugged it in, it didn't work. What's going on here? What kind of banana stand are you running here? Come on. But I'd go to a female and really flirt it out. Like, what kind of banana stand are you running here? You dropped your brand new television before even getting it into the house. Do you return it to the store and say it didn't work? Or do you admit you dropped it? We're splitting this one. What are you going to do with Chris's dilemma of the day? 519-354-8684.
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3: CKSY weather, sunshine, lots of it for today and actually the rest of the week. 27 the expected high today. Overnight, we have a slight chance of maybe seeing some showers, and then we get running into some more sunshine here right up until middle of next week is what they're saying. Today will be the warmest we're going to see in a while at 27. The weekend peaks at about 22. 16 and sun right now with Alex Warren. 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
4: They say the holy water's watered down, and this town's lost its faith. Our colors will fade eventually, so if our time is running out, day after day, we'll make the mundane our masterpiece. Oh my, my love, I take one look at you, you're taking me out.

0: It's a Wednesday morning, means Chris's dilemma of the day. Okay, I'm putting you in this situation. How are you getting out of this? What would you do? 519-354-8684. You dropped your brand new television before even getting it into the house. Do you return it to the store and say it didn't work? Or do you admit you dropped it? I'm returning it. Didn't work. Not my fault. You are going to be honest. What's our text line say today?
1: Text from Daryl pretty much agrees with you. Says straight up lie and say it came. I opened the box and it came like this. I didn't even touch it.
0: Deny, deny, deny. Lie till you die.
1: Wow. Got some mottos over there, do you?
0: What are you doing with this situation? Dilemma of the day. 519-354-8684.

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1: Dilemma of the day. We do it every Wednesday where I throw a situation at you, put you in a little bit of hot water. How are you squirming out of this? Just want to know how you're dealing with it. 519-354-8684. And we keep it or not. Like, we don't want to put anybody on blast, right? Mm-mm. We don't want your employer to hear how you're going to deal with something and be like, oh, not hiring that person. What would you do in this situation? You dropped your brand new television before even getting it into the house. Do you return it to the store and say it didn't work or admit that you dropped it? What are you doing? You're being honest.
2: Yeah, I'm going in right in there and hoping a few giggles get me out of this.
1: But it's all your fault.
2: Yeah, but I feel like these massive, it's from like a massive company, like they don't care. Like they return anything. You ever try to return anything to Walmart? They don't care.
1: I said, I'm going to go open the box, ruffle up the styrofoam a little bit, look like I've been through it, and then say,
2: you're doing too much. They're going to let you return it either way.
1: I'm going to say, look, I got this home. If you're selling me faulty equipment, I will take my money elsewhere. My business will go down the street if you don't return this.
2: They don't need your $300.
1: Meanwhile, you're sitting next to me going,
2: yeah. I guess who's going to have good karma because she's not a big fat liar.
1: All right. Well, what are you going to do in this situation? Chris's dilemma of the day.
2: All right. Are we keeping the names anonymous?
1: No, just get first names. We don't want to.
2: All right. Jess says, okay, be honest. Pay for extra warranty. 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I don't know. I think she got a whole scheme going here.
1: Yeah, but I think you've already bought it.
2: Be honest, pay for extra warranty, get it replaced for free by manufacturer.
1: Oh, maybe this is what she's doing. She's buying another one, getting a warranty, and then taking back the broken one. That scam. You ever heard that game?
2: My head can't even wrap around that. Or maybe she's saying she usually does the extra warranty it for free. George says, I'm with Chris. I'm going back, and I'm not going to be happy with them. I bought a broken TV, winky. Winkity, wink, wink. Roy says, say you opened it. Try it. It works great. If not, return it. Say it didn't work when you opened it.
1: Let's see. That's what I'm going to do. Ryan says, honesty always wins.
2: Yeah.
1: Mm-hmm.
2: Tell him, Ryan.
1: Said the man that's got a broken TV in his garage. Yeah.
2: Yeah, who's laughing when I got a giant crack on my TV and I just see you? Beautiful new TV.
1: Where's my 75-incher? You're over there on a 36-incher with a dent in the side. Yeah, who's winning now at life? Chris's Dilemma of the Day. We'll do another one coming up next Wednesday. Chatham Kent Mayor Darren Caniff is on deck at 7:40.
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2: It's Alana, and this is what you need to know from cknewstoday.ca. A Chatham-Kent councillor wants to see a participation report before this fall's municipal election. That motion was brought forward by Councillor Ryan Doyle. It asks staff for a report on all agenda items pulled, motions created, and motions passed for each councillor and the mayor. If that's passed, the report will come back in September, a month ahead of the election. The United Way of Chatham-Kent is hosting an event this year to collect menstrual products. The Period Promise social celebration will take place tomorrow at Match Eatery from 4 till 7. The goal is to collect and buy 1,700 period products, which will then be donated to local food banks, shelters, and schools. And athletes from across Chatham-Kent dominated at the Windsor Brazilian Jiu-Jitsu Open. Members of Armstrong Academy of Martial Arts brought home 64 medals, finishing first overall. Head instructor Thomas Armstrong said the event was a big success, with a lot of the athletes winning their first gold medals. Vegas Golden Knights got by the Avalanche 2-1 to sweep the NHL's Western Conference Final and book their spot to the Stanley Cup Finals. Canada closed out the preliminary round at the World Hockey Championship with a 3-2-1 over Czechia. The Canadians finished first in Pool A and will face the U.S. in the quarterfinals tomorrow. Oklahoma City beat San Antonio 127-114 to take a 3-2 lead in the NBA's Western Conference Final. And Jays beat the Marlins 8-1, while Tigers fell 10-6 to the Angels. We'll see sunshine today with a high of 27, slight chance for rain tonight, low of 12, and tomorrow the sunshine is back with a high of 23. 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
1: Check in with Chatham Kent Mayor Darren Caniff, who joins us every single Wednesday morning. Morning, Mayor Caniff.
2: Good morning. How are you?
1: Very good. Sounds like you're on the move. Where are you at here today?
2: Yeah, I'm at Maple Industries in Chatham on Sass Road.
1: They deal with steel a lot, don't they?
2: Yes. Yes. So they've been here a lot of years. And it's something I know I drove by, I don't know how many times. I'm kind of aware what they did in here. But it's a pretty cool business they have here. As they put it, they said if a magnet sticks to it, they deal with it.
1: Really?
2: So it's a lot of steel they deal with, and they've contributed to all the big arenas around Southwest Ontario. So London, Windsor, Sarnia, they provide a lot of the steel for all of those.
1: It's one of these places in Chatham-Kent that serves the region, the province, all over the place, that like is right here in our backyard we don't even know about, right?
2: I know, because you drive by it, if you go to McDonald's on Park Ave, you look over and you can see it. But it's one of those buildings that you just drive by. But they employ 50 people, and it's intricate to the economy here in Chatham-Kent.
1: Darren Caniff, Man of Steel, is with us this morning over at Maple Industries. Well, let's get into a development. Alana, you got the first question here from Mayor Caniff today.
3: Yeah, this was approved at council on Monday night. Wallaceburg getting a new housing project, the first of its kind in decades for Wallaceburg. So what can you tell us about the project, some of the timelines?
2: We're super excited about that project. We're going to have over 70 people at the facility. And we're in the process of getting the construction going. But it's going to provide 70 units of affordable housing in Wallaceburg. Wallaceburg needs housing really bad, along with the rest of Chatham-Kent. But it's an exciting project. There's a fair amount of money, and we've got support from the upper levels of government to do it. It's a very exciting project. We've been working on this one for probably 3 or 4 years anyway.
1: Mayor Caniff, can you tell me, just with this situation, because I know these come up sometimes, we hear about developments, is this one owned by the municipality?
2: Yes, the municipality have this one, but it's getting federal, provincial money as well. But the thing is, the municipality owns probably 900 housing units across Chatham-Kent, somewhere in that range.
1: And we need to step that up, right? And this is just like the step in that direction?
2: Exactly. So that's why we went and purchased school properties and various other things. To get the property, that's the first piece. In order to get the upper levels of government funding, we have to have shovel-ready projects. So that's the idea, is you get land, you have everything. When you make your application, said, give us the money and we'll start building.
1: So with this announcement, is there more in the pipeline? Are we close to announcing something else? Or is this we do one every 3 years? Or what's the timeline with these kind of situations?
2: We have lots of others in the pipeline. So maybe not the size of this one, but we're certainly looking at other ones this size, but also smaller ones. So you get 10 units here, 20 here, 5 here. We're looking at all sorts of units, and not just us owning them. We're looking at, we'd love to see public-private partnerships in working together. That's why we put out RFPs on a couple of the properties that we own to bring in private developers and say, would you like to work with us to create affordable housing?
1: Okay. Find out more about that story, cknewstoday.ca, and see some of the renderings. Lana, what else we got to talk about today?
3: We got some stuff coming up again to be summer season, so lots of events going on in Chatham-Kent. The Kinsman Fair, always a big one.
2: I know. 80 years they've been doing it. Actually, 81. So they're kicking it off on Thursday. So it's something I remember going to as a kid. It was called the JC Fair then, but the Kinsman took it over 20 years ago. So it's an event that goes way, way back, and it's just an opportunity to get out for the kids, get out, enjoy the rides, up to parents to get out. It's just a great place to socialize and get out and support our community.
1: And Shrewsbury's got a big car show this weekend, too.
2: Yes. So we are the classic car capital of Canada here in Chatham-Kent, and one of the many reasons we have about 10 car shows across our municipality over the summer. One of them is Shrewsbury. We just had Retrofest this week. Shrewsbury, you're going to see a lot of others, but if you've never been out to Shrewsbury Car Show, get out there. It's a fun stop. There's a couple hundred cars plus out there, and I've been out there 2 or 3 times, and it's worth the trip. Just get out and explore Chatham-Kent.
1: They should have some good weather for it. I wanted to get back to some business here before we wrap up today. Councillor Ryan Doyle announced a notice of motion. He wants staff to create a detailed report on how many agenda items were pulled by councillors, how many motions were made, basically a stats pack of your role as mayor and the councillors to come back. What's your thoughts on that?
2: Well, I guess first off is I'm not sure what, in the end, what does that mean, whether a councillor pulled three items or pulled them all? If we keep stats on it and you look and say, well, gee, you haven't pulled enough, well, we might as well forget the consent agenda because people are going to pull everything to say that there's stats. Mm-hmm. That we govern as we look and pull those items when we have questions. If you read the report, you don't have any questions, you don't need to pull it. So all we'd be doing is saying, here, let's pull everything. So we would get rid of the consent agenda. We put everything out there. The more relevant that is attendance, particularly at the committee meetings. Right on, if you go to our website, we keep track of that. So you look and say, when all the councillors sit on committees, the attendance is there. That's something, it's either you were there or you weren't. It's pretty straightforward. Everybody should have pretty solid attendance there. So that's one stat that we keep track of. But to try and say that, oh, you only pulled so many this or you only made so many motions, because I know a lot of times councillors will work together. Six people will get together and do a motion. But so are they going to all start fighting over who does the motion?
1: That's a good call. I was thinking, here's a money-making idea, okay? We print like baseball cards for councillors, mayor, and administration. And then on the back, you could have the stats. And then you would buy, sell, and trade them, right? And then, like, and you know about the card world. If you get, like, a tough-to-find, I don't know, like a tough-to-find Ryan Doyle card, and maybe it's autographed, and then, hey, a couple extra bucks. It just, like, man, we are making money hand over fist, I think.
2: Yeah, it's the sponsorships.
1: Oh, the sponsorships.
2: It's great opportunity. Oh, yeah. I think we could probably eliminate property taxes eventually with that idea.
1: Well, I might run on that, so don't even steal that from me, all right?
2: Oh, I'm getting the thumbs up here at Maple Industries, the thumbs up to eliminating property taxes.
1: Oh, there we go. All right, we're making things happen. Say hi to the gang over at Maple Industries. We appreciate what they do for Chatham-Kent, and we'll talk with you again soon, Mayor Caniff. Thank you for time.
2: Have a fantastic day, everybody.
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9: CKSY weather, bring on the sunshine. We've got the warmest day of the next bunch of days. We're up to about 27 today. Chance of rain tonight. Slim chance, but it is there. Lows down to 12. And then sunshine right through until early next week. 23 tomorrow, 24 on Friday. 16 and sunny right now in Chatham-Kent with Taylor Swift. 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
1: Premier Uncle Doug Ford was speaking again yesterday, as he does quite often at Queen's Park. And he was talking about a recent coyote attack for the second time at a park in Markham. Just happened earlier this week. And they asked Premier Doug Ford about this. He chimed in and he related back. He's a relatable guy, right?
2: Man of the people.
1: Yeah. Uncle Doug was telling us about how he had some coyotes in his backyard.
2: Oh.
1: And he shared how he got rid of them.
2: Okay.
1: Okay.
2: Would like some tips.
1: All right. So this is your premier of Ontario talking about the coyotes he had in his backyard and what he did.
3: Well, I have them in my backyard. You know, you're worried to walk your dog out there. We have a coyote problem. But you're going to think the cheese slipped off the cracker with me. But one night I'm sitting there and they must have made a kill. And they're screeching. I don't know if you've ever heard them. They're screeching. So I went out there and howled like a wolf. They stopped instantly. No, honestly. Yeah, I got to tape this for you guys. They stopped instantly. So they figured the big wolf's around the corner. And
2: is that him?
1: That was him.
2: The big wolf. Big wolfy dog.
1: He said the way he got rid of the coyotes in his backyard is that he acted like a wolf.
2: Wow.
1: And you might think the cheese slipped off the cracker with this guy, but that's how he got rid of it.
2: Okay. I thought it was the big wolf.
4: Wow.
2: It's pretty good. Better than I could do.
1: That's our premier.
4: Wow.
2: Put his heart and soul into that, Chris.
1: It's a man of the people right there.
2: Wow. Great tip.
1: Imagine if you're Dougie's neighbor and you're just out back one day
2: there
1: and you're
2: goes
1: like, oh.
2: Again. Cheese off. The cheese is off the darn cracker.
4: Wow. There you go.
1: I just love when he talks. He's so folksy, eh?
2: One thing after another.
1: Yeah, I think the cheese is off the cracker. Holy cannoli. Here he goes.
2: He made a kill.
1: Right there. It's the man leading the province.
2: You know he loved it, too.
1: Oh, yeah. Yeah, and he probably walked away and his people were like, don't howl.
2: I'm surprised
1: again.
2: He didn't beat his chest.
1: Got him.
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3: It's Alana, and this is what you need to know from cknewstoday.ca. As Chatham, Kent residents get ready to vote in this fall's municipal election, one councillor is asking for statistics for this term's council members. Ryan Doyle is asking staff to create a report that shows the number of agenda items pulled, motions created, and motions passed for each councillor and the mayor. If that passes, the report will be presented in September, a month before the election. Doyle has yet to announce if he plans to run for another term. The United Way of Chatham-Kent is once again collecting menstrual products. This year, the group is hosting the Period Promise Social Celebration. It's tomorrow at Match Eatery from 4 till 7. About 1 in 6 Canadians experience period poverty because they're unable to afford menstrual products. And over 60 medals were won by Chatham-Kent martial artists at a recent competition. Armstrong Academy of Martial Arts cleaned up at the Windsor Brazilian Jiu-Jitsu Open this past weekend. Vegas Golden Knights got by the Avalanche 2-1 to sweep the NHL's Western Conference Final and book their spot to the Stanley Cup Finals. Canada closed out the preliminary round at the World Hockey Championship with a 3-2 win over Czechia. The Canadians finished first in Pool A and will face the U.S. in the quarterfinals tomorrow. Oklahoma City beat San Antonio 127-114 to take a 3-2 lead in the NBA's Western Conference Final. And Jays beat the Marlins 8-1, while Tigers fell 10-6 to the Angels. Sunshine today, a high of 27. Slight chance for showers tonight, low of 12. And tomorrow, sunny again with a high of 23. 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
0: 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It's the water cooler question of the day.
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2: Right now, 3 out of 10 men have this in common. 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
3: Have what in common? What's your guess this morning? Hello, CKSY.
4: Divorced or going through a divorce?
3: No, that's not it. That's not it. Keep trying. Hello, CKSY. What do you think the answer is?
5: Thinning hair.
3: Thinning hair is not the answer. No. I feel attacked because you feel like you saved this for me.
2: I didn't say this as your traits at all. Okay. I just said I thought it would be a fun one for when you're here.
3: When I was here.
2: Nothing
3: okay.
2: to do with you. Don't name things you think Chris are suffering from.
3: Give us the question again.
2: Right now, 3 out of 10 men have this in common.
3: Good morning, CKSY. What do you think the answer is?
6: They have the same first name.
3: Same first name is not it. Keep trying. Hello, what do you think it is?
7: Good morning. Are they bald?
3: Bald is not it. No, nothing to do with their hair. Okay. Good morning, CKSY.
7: Their coffee order?
3: Coffee order is not the answer. Keep trying. Good morning, CKSY.
8: Holes in their underwear.
3: Hey, baby! Who is this? What's your name?
8: Vincent.
3: Vincent, what are you doing?
8: I'm just waiting for my bus to get...
3: Are you driving the bus, Vincent?
8: No.
3: No? How old are you?
8: 7.
3: 7. Oh, you're not driving yet?
8: No.
3: No. No. What school do you go to, Vincent?
8: BK in Walpole Island.
3: Very nice. Very nice. What's going on at school today?
8: Do not know.
3: You do not? Well, that's what a dumb question.
2: Fair enough. Yeah. What's your favorite class, Vincent?
8: My favorite subject?
2: Yeah.
8: Probably math.
2: Math. Oh, he's smart.
3: Oh, okay, very nice. Holes in the underwear. You got any holes in your underwear today?
8: No.
3: Good. Good. You keep it that way, okay? You keep those clean. Hold on, Vincent. A winner today. Water cooler question of the day.
2: Right now, 3 out of 10 men have holes in their underwear.
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3: CKSY weather, got some sunshine, lots of it today, the warmest day of the week. We're going to see highs up to about 27. Overnight tonight, there is a chance of rain, just a slim chance, but it's there. And then the next couple of days, 23 tomorrow, 24 on Friday, and 22 the high for the weekend. 17 and sunshine right now in Chatham Kent. And this is Noah Kahn, The Great Divide, 94.3 CKSY.

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1: So I've been up in Toronto the last, three nights. Got home yesterday, and it was busy. Like, there was a Jays game. We had the WNBA game on Saturday night with Bridget Carlton. The whole family was there. And then, World Cup stuff is happening. Mm-hmm. You can feel the city's kind of buzzing with that. That's going to start in less than a month now. And I didn't realize this, but our hotel is packed full of Bruno Mars fans.
2: Wow.
1: I should have known, judging my career choice when he was in Toronto, but he's got another three shows beginning tonight.
2: Okay.
1: Wednesday, Thursday, Friday.
2: One got postponed, but I think they played one the next night.
1: Yeah. So one was Saturday was postponed. They did Sunday, and then another tonight, and then they're remaking one this weekend. So it's huge at that Rogers Stadium in Toronto. So it's funny because we were at the Continental Breakfast, which was outstanding at our hotel. And all these people were wearing Bruno Mars merchandise, and I couldn't figure it out. And I finally was like, oh, he's in town. That's what's going on. So I was reading something online, and this woman here is just pretty funny. She's complaining about the sound at the Downsview Park is where this Rogers Stadium is and where Bruno Mars is playing. And she said, when I first heard the noise at 8:50, I thought, okay, someone's in the neighborhood. They've got all their windows open. The car is rocking. Instead, the whole neighborhood was rocking. She's complaining about the noise. She Googled if there were any concerts in the nearby park and contemplated jumping in her car to find out the source of the noise. And then she goes on to say, and this is her voice. And then I figured it out because I was conversing with my daughter who was at the concert with my two grandchildren that, in fact, I was listening to the concert. It was shocking.
2: Wow.
1: She's not happy. It was too loud.
2: Too much noise. Too loud? Too much Uptown Funk?
1: Yeah, too much Uptown Funk was rattling her windows.
2: I'll getcha.
1: Yeah, she apparently doesn't live that far away from the park, which I think, last year was the first year it opened. She probably, you would have experienced it by now, but she was pretty surprised. Bruno was the first show of the year. And the Live Nation has said, listen, it was the perfect storm, literally and figuratively, of weather. Weather helps sound travel. And just the way Sunday night was, it was traveling and it was rocking and rolling. Everybody kind of heard it. And that's kind of where they came from. So they kind of brushed it off. But doesn't sound like it's over.
2: No.
1: What is this woman's name anyway? She just sounds like she's got, I'm going to write a

0: Chad and Kent's number one way to wake up. 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
1: There's a trend with men right now. I don't know, Chris, if you've heard of it or are partaking in it. Might be popular with your gym bros, but hockey butt. The term hockey butt is gaining popularity the last little while. So it's basically all about how hockey players, people have come to notice, and it's getting attention how hockey players usually have like smaller waist, but really like bigger butts for men.
2: Look at Sidney Crosby. Sidney's got a big old butt.
1: Does he have a little donk? Yeah.
2: Yeah.
1: So that's the thing. So it's become a whole thing where non-hockey player guys now are trying to get the hockey butt, and then girls are looking for a guy that's got the hockey butt.
2: And women have hockey butt too. Like, look at the female hockey players. Like,
1: but I feel like women have nice butts generally, and men more than men.
2: Oh yeah, I'm saying like a hockey player. Their muscles and their core and their like their butts, and they use it to fend off opponents. Like, it's good to have a big butt. I've heard scouts talk about it. Like, oh, he's got a big rump. It's like, oh, okay. Like they're talking about a horse. Is it like, oh, it's so a good thing to have.
1: Oh, okay. Yeah, so the hockey butt. So it started a lot with like the hype around men's hockey earlier in the year at the Olympics. Shows like heated rivalry too. So now this is why hockey butt is gaining attention. It's getting more popular for men to do like butt strengthening exercises because they want a rump. Everyone wants a rump.
2: Strengthening. We don't call it butt strengthening at the gym.
1: Get you in trouble.
2: You're going to strengthen my butt.
1: So you're doing, I don't know if you see the guys at the gym now. They're doing the hip thrust, the bridges, the squats, the lunges, as a way to hopefully get hockey butt. They're taking out the yoga mats more and doing all these hockey butt things. And it's not all shallow though, Chris. And like you kind of mentioned, it's actually important for like health too. There's some benefits to hockey butt because since having better glutes have become a goal for men, it's longevity as well. So it's the largest and most powerful muscle in the body, this gluteus maximus. The smack was unnecessary.
2: You know why you smack your butt like you're serving a meal or something.
1: I love the term gluteus maximus. It sounds so royal. Anyways, it's the foundation of core and strength in aging because

0: It's linked to stability, movement. It helps with balance, our nerves. So that's all critical as we're aging as well. So hockey butt, I mean, it's one of those things, win-win. Who loses with the hockey butt situation?
1: I'll try to buy jeans. That's the tough part.
0: You really notice when a guy has a nice butt, though, because it's such an oddity.
1: No, if I've ever questioned that.
0: Normal guy.
1: Say it.
0: Normal guy butts looked clenched.
1: It looks like a pizza box. It goes from like shoulders to calves. Right? It's like it's straight down. A hockey butt is...
0: So when a guy has a nice... That's what I'm saying. Like a girl has a nice butt. That's more standard plays.
1: Oh, yeah.
0: But guys' butts usually look so clenched in and just there.
1: Well, 9 times out of 10, they are.
0: Like God just gave up and was like... So when you do see with a guy with a butt, you're like, whoa, look at that thing.
1: Like a couple of canned hams in there is what you're looking at, right?
0: I mean, I don't treat you guys like pieces of meat. Not me, Chris.
1: No.
0: This is what people are saying.
1: You just smacked it when you, gluteus maximus. Oh, bam. Very respectful when it comes to the butt, Alana.
0: You gotta be. It's for health, Chris. For goodness sakes, I want you guys to live a long gluteus life.
1: Gluteus life? To the maximus?
0: Yeah.
1: Is that the goal?
0: Yeah.
1: All right. I'm heading to the gym today. Here to work on my butt. Ready to go.
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1: CKSY weather, bring on the sunshine. Highs today of 27. Overnight tonight, slight chance of some showers. We'll see temperatures drop to about 12. And then the next couple of days, stay sunny. 23 tomorrow, 24 for Friday. Right now in Chatham-Kent, sunshine at 16 with Bruno Mars on CKS.

0: funny, relatable, and good-looking, if you're into that. 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
1: Debbie Brush joins us now to talk about Discover Blenheim coming up this weekend. Always a fun event. So give us the rundown of the day of events, Debbie.
2: Well, it starts at 8 a.m. where people can come to Talbot Trail Place and get their locator maps for the townwide yard sales. We have over 80 households. That's the most that we've ever had. And then at the park from 9 until 2, we have a wide range of clubs, organizations, and small businesses that are giving out information, have interactive activities. And there's also bakers, makers, and creators in the park. So there's over 70 that are going to be involved at the park. And we also have a late Mother's Day luncheon by the Blenheim Youth Center where they have choices of soups, salads, dessert, and beverage for $10. Then across Blenheim and down in Erie, we've got what we call open doors. So if people want to go and tour Willow Barrel Retreat down in Erie, that offers there. The Health Hub here in Blenheim. We've got the Blenheim Military Museum, Cultivated Bloom, a gym, the library for children's activities. So it's a whole family fun day that they can come out to Blenheim and experience what we have to offer out here in Blenheim.
3: Yeah, there's lots going on. It's like it's just crammed full of activity, and the day looks perfect for it, so that's going to be some good news. If I want more information, Debbie, where do I go to find that?
2: I put everything on the event page on Facebook, so it would be Discover Blenheim 2026 if people want to look that up. And everything is listed there, the participants, not the yard sales. I don't do that. People have to come and get the maps for that, and all the open doors, the locations, and the times for that.
3: Now, if I want to put a yard sale together, is it still too late for somebody in Blenheim that's looking to join in, or is that...
2: Good question. They can still do it because I've just had three people message me this morning and I said the maps have already gone in to get printed. But by all means, because there's going to be such a flow of traffic, that just put your signs up and people will find you.
3: Yeah, Blenheim will be the hub. It'll be perfect this weekend. The Discover Blenheim 2026 Facebook group for all the information. Thanks, Debbie. Good luck this weekend.
2: Thank you. Bye-bye.
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3: CKSY weather, sunshine, good looking day today, highs of 27. Overnight tonight, there is a slim chance, maybe a shower tonight, we'll see. Otherwise, back to the sunshine tomorrow, highs of 23, Friday up to 24. 16 and sun right now.
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1: Just back from a quick vacation up on the weekend to Toronto. And I figure you're on your way here real soon because I brought this story up this morning. You were jotting down notes. A big new grocery store is coming to Mississauga. This is like a new amusement park for you.
2: I love a grocery store so much. And I love, let me tell you, like from the bottom of my heart, when I go to a new place, I love going to their grocery stores. Fills me with so much joy. That's the first thing I do. I'm like, where's a grocery store? I gotta want. And every time I'm in these grocery stores, I'm acting like I've never been in a grocery store before.
1: That sounds like the most boring thing ever. I read this story and I thought of you. There's a huge new international grocery store coming to Mississauga. They don't have a date yet, but they gave some background. Food World Plus is going to open a massive 176,000 square foot supermarket with foods from around the world. Caribbean, Middle Eastern, Eastern European, and Asian products, along with, you know, normal everyday stuff in there too, will include a halal and kosher butcher counter, giant seafood and deli sections, a sushi and juice bar, a breakfast cafe, Korean skincare products, and a candy aisle that is 1,000 feet long.
2: That doesn't sound fun to you?
1: No. What sounds fun about a grocery shop? That's a chore.
2: No, like when I'm going somewhere, I allot extra time because I'm like, I got to make sure I hit up the grocery stores.
1: No, thank you. That does not sound fun. Food World Plus is going to open. Like, obviously, you need a big base to open something. You're not going to see one of these open in Wheatley, right? Like, you need a big international center like Mississauga, Toronto.
2: Seeing if there are any renderings or whatever.
1: Oh, jeez, rendering.
2: Wow,
1: would you
2: look at that.
1: Relax over there. I don't even know.
2: And I'd be so long in there because I got to go down up and down every aisle to make sure I don't miss anything.
1: 1,000 foot candy aisle?
2: I got to make sure I don't miss anything life-changing. And then I usually, something like that, I take 2 trips down the aisle. Like I go twice because I got to do a once over. So like I do a once over to see if there's anything I want, but I don't necessarily grab it. Then I do it twice over and I actually get what I want.
1: Food World Plus. Hit up the
2: Ooh,
1: merch
2: I got an
1: stand.
2: Instagram. Hey.
1: You're going to hit up the merch stand, get one of their jerseys.
2: Number one fan.
1: She's got it. I bought the hat. I bought the shirt. 1,100 parking spaces, just to give you an idea of how big this place is. Like we said, no date announced yet, but when it is, Alana will be first in line.
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Exit poll is on the way, and a look at that forecast. Not much changing, just lots of sunshine here over the next bunch of days. We'll look at that in 8 minutes. This is Pink. 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
1: Wednesday means a would you rather for our exit poll. Would you rather get $10,000, no questions asked, get $10,000, or play a game of musical chairs with four other people where the winner gets $1 million but the losers get nothing?
2: $10,000.
1: You're not doing the musical chairs?
2: You're not either.
1: I'm not. Musical chairs, we play at the Barnstormers sometimes, and it stresses me out.
2: You're not competitive. Or you're not good with being competitive losing, so I don't think you would.
1: Interesting.
2: Yeah. What would your answer be?
1: That was my answer. I wasn't going to do the musical chairs and risk it.
2: Have you seen people in musical chairs? They do it at the Spitfire game all the time, and they go hog wild.
1: They're ruthless. People will be pushing you and stuff to get on that chair, especially for $1 million. The stress of it and not knowing when the music's going to stop, my heart would stop before I even get the $1 million anyways. I'd be happy with the 10 grand.
2: $10,000. I go to my financial advisor. I invest it wisely.
1: You say, turn this into $1 million, bud.
2: And in about 50 years, I come back. Boom, a millionaire. And I buy all the chairs. That's how you win. Would you rather Wednesday? Go vote online right now.
1: Would you rather get $10,000 or play a game of musical chairs with four other people where the winner gets $1 million but the losers get nothing?
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8: CKSY weather, sunshine and a high of 27. I'm going to sound like a broken record. We do have a chance of showers overnight tonight. Low chance, but it is there. Low down to 12. Sunshine 23 tomorrow, 24 on Friday. And then the weekend, guess what? More sunshine. Not going to complain about that. Final weekend of May coming up. Shaboozy and a bar song. 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
1: It's Wednesday, means it's movie night at the Capitol. And this evening, it's going to be Top Gun playing its 40th anniversary this year. Atlanta reviewed this movie 2 years ago in January. I happen to know that because I found your review.
2: Did you?
1: On Top Gun. I think this might have been the second movie ever reviewed in the old news movie
2: early
1: review.
2: On, eh? Okay.
1: So this is years ago. This is Alana's review on Top Gun. She had to watch it the first time. Okay, I just got a segment of it. This is your review.
2: I'm
1: so
2: scared.
1: What are you giving this one? What are you giving this one? Out of 10, you gave your ranking.
3: Two.
2: Maybe a 3 if I didn't have to spend $5 on it. If I watched it for free, I would have gave it 3 out of 10.
1: Wow.
2: Yeah, I was just kind of bored with the story. I feel like I didn't really know what was going on half the time. And I don't care about fighter jets, so there was nothing for me. The redeeming qualities is it was obviously like pretty nostalgic. It was very like 80s cheesiness, which was fun to see, but...
1: Wow. Yeah. Did not love
2: it. What a hater.
1: Gave it a 2.
2: That was well, because that was before the new ranking system of glasses rosé.
1: Yeah.
2: Thank goodness.
1: Yeah.
2: I would have been, I think my stomach pumped.
1: Oh, jeez. So good luck enjoying it tonight.
2: Have fun. Go see it. Like, it's obviously a popular movie. What do I know? I'm uncultured. It's a good movie.
1: Hated Top Gun. Top Gun in its 40th year. Tom Cruise. It's on the big screen at the Capitol tonight. $7 to get in.
2: Enjoy.
1: And if you do go, file a report back. If you haven't seen it in a while, is it better than Alanis 2 out of 10 she gave it 2 years ago? Tomorrow morning on CK Mornings. Recommend Something is back.
2: Yeah.
1: You got something to recommend? Okay.
2: Yeah.
1: I got... Are you all right?
2: Yeah.
1: Are you ready to recommend something tomorrow?
2: I keep a running list. I can recommend something every day.
1: She's gone. Yeah. You don't want to hear what's in that brain. We'll get that tomorrow morning on CK Mornings. We'll talk to you then.
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Chatham Kent's Best Music. Good morning. It's Amberly. Don't forget, today we've got another chance for you to see Abracadabra, a tribute to ABBA, coming to the Chatham Capitol Theater on June 17th. Be listening for that cue to text today for your chance to win those tickets. 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

0: 94.3 CKSY, good morning. It's Amberly. 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Still time to get your tickets because it runs until June 25th. Today is a good time to get them, though, because they've got one of the early bird draws happening today. So the deadline for that is noon to be eligible to win that extra $500. 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
0: CKSY weather, mainly sunny today, a high of 27. Partly cloudy tonight, slight chance of showers with a low of 12. Sunny again tomorrow and a high of 23 degrees.
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getting into that time of year where we're spending a lot more time outside. 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

0: 94.3 CKSY, good morning. It's Amberly. There's only a few weeks left of school, which is pretty wild, and it's been really nice out this week. So a lot of families are spending some more time outside, right? Which means you might need something to keep the kids entertained, especially if you're trying to tackle that to-do list and get some gardening and stuff done outside. So here's a few of the best outdoor toys that can help with that. Reusable water balloons. That's like an honored tradition, right? And now they're good for the environment too because they make reusable ones, which is cool. Stomp rockets. All you have to do is stomp down on those things, right? And watch this thing go flying. You just got to be careful of getting it stuck in like a tree or on your roof or something. Walkie-talkies. Our kids have those. You just want to make sure you've got some batteries on hand in case those die. Badminton or croquet set. Classic go-tos are always great, like chalk or bubbles. A bubble machine might be worth the investment too. A blow-up kiddie pool if you don't have a real one. And you know what I've come to realize? Kids love cleaning things. So if you get some of their like toys or power wheels or something like that really dirty and let them go to town with some soap and water and sponges cleaning, like I saw a family do this with their dirty golf cart at our trailer a couple weeks ago, and the kids were just loving it. And I was like, okay, that's genius. The golf cart gets cleaned and it keeps the kids busy. Perfect.
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0: CKSY weather, mainly sunny today, a high of 27. Partly cloudy tonight, slight chance of showers with a low of 12. Sunny again tomorrow and a high of 23 degrees.
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Another chance this afternoon to score those Abracadabra tickets, a tribute to ABBA, coming to the Capitol Theater in Chatham on June 17th. 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

What a week for Drake. He is killing it with these new albums, breaking more records. It's crazy. A fill-in on all that coming up in less than 10 minutes. Sabrina Carpenter, Now It's Espresso on CKSY.

0: 94.3 CKSY, Chatham Kent's best music. Drake is just killing it with these new albums. So first, he becomes the first artist ever to hold the top three spots on the Billboard 200 album chart. Now, he is taking up almost half of the Hot 100. 42 of the songs from those three albums he released a week ago made it onto the chart, including 9 of the top 10. So not surprisingly, that is a new record for the most entries in a single week. His track that is in the number one spot now makes it that he has 14 number ones, which breaks Michael Jackson's record for the most number ones by a solo male artist. Michael Jackson had 13. Rihanna and Taylor Swift also have 14. The only artists ahead of them are Mariah Carey and the Beatles with 19 and 20. So Drake is now also the first artist to reach 400 Hot 100 hits. He's still the only one with at least 300, so there's a big gap here. Taylor Swift is second with 276, but he has over 400 Hot 100 hits under his belt now. What a week for Drake. Holy smokes.
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0: CKSY weather, mainly sunny today, a high of 27. Partly cloudy tonight, slight chance of showers with a low of 12. Sunny again tomorrow and a high of 23 degrees.
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0: 94.3 CKSY. Good morning. It's Amberly. If you haven't been over by the courthouse recently in Chatham, you may not have realized that there are six new beach volleyball courts over there. Chatham Beach Volleyball on Facebook posted this time-lapse video of the whole project from start to finish. Just from this grassy area to these beautiful beach volleyball courts, it looks awesome. So great job to everybody involved there. Take advantage of that. We've got some beautiful weather in store for us over the next few days. That beach volleyball courts, six of them over near the courthouse in Chatham. Coming up at noon, an update with cknewstoday.ca with all your top news stories, your sports schedule, and your forecast for the rest of the week.
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1: With an update from cknewstoday.ca, I'm Jaron Vecchio. Chatham Kent police are investigating after a pedestrian was struck by a vehicle in Chatham. Officers were called to the intersection of McNaughton Avenue East and Taylor Avenue around 8:30 last night. The pedestrian, a 28-year-old woman from Chatham, suffered serious injuries. The 66-year-old woman driving the car was not hurt. A Chatham man is facing multiple charges for heavily damaging a motel room. The alleged incident happened yesterday afternoon on Grand Avenue West. Police were told that a man had damaged a room while also threatening to light it on fire. The man was still in the parking lot when police arrived and was arrested without incident. He's been charged with mischief and uttering threats. A paralegal is hoping to represent Wallaceburg on Chatham Kent's next council. Zach Nicholson has officially put his name forward for this year's election. He says he wanted to run after growing frustrated with the lack of development happening in the community. Also on top of mind for Nicholson is proper spending, explaining that the next council needs to do a better job using taxpayers' money. CK's election will be on October 26. In sports, the Montreal Canadiens will look to even the Eastern Conference Finals with the Carolina Hurricanes. The Habs won Game 1, but have lost the last two in overtime. In the MLB, the Toronto Blue Jays look to win the rubber match of its series against the Miami Marlins, while the Detroit Tigers try to win back-to-back games against the LA Angels. Now the forecast. Mainly sunny this afternoon with a high of 27. Partly cloudy for tonight, there is a slight chance of showers with a low of 12. Sunny for tomorrow, high of 23, and sunny on Friday, high of 24. I'm Jaron Vecchio. For more on these and other stories, visit cknewstoday.ca.
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Apparently, there's a new workout trend that involves chess and boxing together. 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Tell you more about that coming up. The Chainsmokers and Halsey on CKSY.

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0: 94.3 CKSY, good afternoon. It's Amberly. There is a new workout trend that involves boxing and chess. There is a boxing gym in Brooklyn that has been doing this. They combine speed chess and live boxing sparring, and they say no previous experience in either is required. So there's 11 total rounds. There's 6 rounds of chess alternating with 5 boxing rounds, and each are about 3 minutes long. So for example, you start with chess, and then when the time expires, the match is paused and the competitors will put on boxing gloves and step into the ring. And then after 3 minutes there, they return to the game board and you're just going back and forth and you win through either a knockout, a checkmate, a time forfeit on the chess clock, or a resignation in either discipline or a referee stoppage in the fight. So supposedly the idea was inspired by a graphic novel in the 90s and a performance artist version in 2003. And it's not just a stunt at one gym. There's 3 major chess boxing clubs in New York. And the thinking is that this is going to take on in other cities too. The people who have done it say it's kind of cathartic. It's like a mental and a physical workout, right? It's meant to be fun and not taken too seriously, but this is the latest workout trend, apparently, chess boxing.
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0: CKSY weather, mainly sunny today, a high of 27. Partly cloudy tonight, slight chance of showers with a low of 12. Sunny again tomorrow and a high of 23 degrees.
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0: 94.3 CKSY, it's Amberly. BTS is the latest artist to get their own limited edition Oreos. These ones are actually purple cookies with a brown sugar pancake flavored cream. It's inspired by a popular Korean street food called Hotok. There's 13 different designs, and that's in recognition of 13 years since BTS made their debut. Isn't that crazy? It's been that long. So their designs include their light stick, there's the BTS logo, the words Our Universe BTS Army, among others. There's also a QR code on the packaging for fans to submit love letters to the group, which they say could be featured on a global stage. Whatever that means. I haven't really explained that one yet. But these new BTS Oreos will start hitting stores on June 8th.
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0: CKSY weather, mainly sunny today, a high of 27. Partly cloudy tonight, slight chance of showers with a low of 12. Sunny again tomorrow and a high of 23 degrees.
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It's coming up in just over 10 minutes. Bruno Mars on the way next after Sky on 94.3 CKSY.

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Abracadabra, a tribute to ABBA, is coming to the Chatham Capitol Theater on June 17th. I've got a chance for you to win a pair of tickets now just by texting ABBA and your name to the Pizza Tonight studio line at 519-354-8684. 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Good luck.

0: 94.3 CKSY, Chatham Kent's best music. Abracadabra, a great tribute to ABBA, is coming to the Chatham Capitol Theater in a few weeks on June 17th. And every day this week, we've been giving you the chance to score a pair of tickets just by texting ABBA and your name to the Pizza Tonight studio line at 519-354-8684. Congratulations, today's winner is Ian. Way to go, Ian. You are off to see that ABBA tribute show at the Capitol on June 17th. Way to go. Another chance to win these tickets tomorrow. Be listening for that cue to text. 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
6: CKSI weather, mainly sunny today, a high of 27. Partly cloudy tonight, slight chance of showers with a low of 12. Sunny again tomorrow and a high of 23 degrees.
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0: talking. 94.3 CKSY, Chatham Kent's best music. The weather looks wonderful this weekend for the Kinsmen Fair in Chatham, happening over at Memorial Arena. World's finest shows with the Midway. And today is the deadline. You have until midnight tonight to get your ride all day advance passes to save a few bucks. So you save like $5, which is nice if you're bringing, you know, more than one kid, especially. That adds up quickly. So they're going to have a bunch of fun stuff for the whole family. Jugglers, there's going to be acro and dance and circus performers, TJ Stables with the petting farm, crafters and vendors, Elmer the safety elephant, the list goes on. So a lot of fun, and it looks like Mother Nature's cooperating nicely. It kicks off tomorrow, actually. 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
0: CKSY weather, mainly sunny today, a high of 27. Partly cloudy tonight, slight chance of showers with a low of 12. Sunny again tomorrow and a high of 23 degrees.
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Our Summer Road crew is back at it this weekend at all the big events and festivals all summer long in Chatham-Kent. Be sure to say hey, and you could win some prizes thanks to Battery Boy, CK Tubs and Taps, Leon's, and Taylor's Fish and Chips. They're going to be out at the Kinsman Fair this weekend, Discover Blenheim, and back at Dresden Raceway on Sunday, too. 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

0: Keep on surviving. 94.3 CKSY, Chatham Kent's best music. It's Amberly. Some big news from our friends at Caesars Windsor today. They just announced that starting June 5th, which is next Friday, all of the shows, unless stated otherwise, are going to be open to all ages. So every show, unless it's stated otherwise on their website, you can bring your kids to. So the only rule here is that if the kid is under the age of 12, they have to be accompanied by someone who is over the age of 16. Very cool. Of course, minors attending any show at the Coliseum have to enter through the McDougal Street entrance because obviously they can't walk through the casino. But man, that is so cool. Speaking from somebody who did bring my daughter to one of the all-ages show, we went and saw Alessia Cara together a couple years ago. It's so fun making those memories, right? And it's really cool when your kids start enjoying the same music as you and you're able to take them to these things. So starting next week, unless it's stated otherwise, Caesars Windsor shows are open to all ages. Very cool.
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0: CKSY weather, mainly sunny today, a high of 27. Partly cloudy tonight, slight chance of showers with a low of 12. Sunny again tomorrow and a high of 23 degrees.
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0: 94.3 CKSY. Good afternoon. It's Amberly. Enjoy the rest of your day. Enjoy that sunshine. Man, it's been a beautiful week, and it continues into the weekend and next week as well. Jay Poole's got you covered for the rest of your day with some Elton John and Britney on the way. Michael Bublé coming up, too. Enjoy your day. We'll chat again tomorrow.
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1: Question for you. Do we need to go out on dates to have a good relationship, or can we just hang out and watch Netflix and order in food from Grubhub? Social scientist Dr. Helen Fisher says yes, couples need to go out on dates, and here's why. She says going on actual dates instead of just hanging out makes you more likely to find a better romantic partner because it tests personalities in different circumstances. Even established couples can benefit from dating. It's one of the best ways to get the spark back in a relationship, especially if you do something new. Because within a couple of years, romantic feelings are replaced by feelings of familiarity. So injecting novelty, newness, into the mix lights up those in-love chemicals again, which makes you feel closer. So it's time to start going on real dates. I'm John Tesh with today's Intelligence for Your Life Minute.
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4: CKSY weather, mainly sunny today, a high of 27. Partly cloudy tonight, slight chance of showers with a low of 12. Sunny again tomorrow and a high of 23 degrees.
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What an absolutely gorgeous day again today. 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
3: Friday night, let me take you out. Show downtown what it's all about. Something kinda like we used to do. 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

0: 94.3 CKSY, Chatham Kent's best music. It's the 27th of May today. I'm Jay Poole. Have you got your summer vacation plans mapped out yet? If you're parents of kids and you're taking them with you, you may want to tack a couple of extra days onto the end of your vacation. Because apparently it takes parents 2.5 days to recover from traveling with the family. I could agree with that, depending on where you've gone and how young your kids are. 2.5 days is apparently the number. And 71% of parents saying they do need another vacation just to recover from that vacation. So tack on a couple extra days at the end, maybe get the kids off to a camp or something. That's when the true relaxation will kick in for you.
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0: CKSY weather, partly cloudy with a slight chance of showers this evening, overnight low of 12. Sunshine for tomorrow with a high of 23, and it'll be sunny on Friday with a high of 24.
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1: With an update from cknewstoday.ca, I'm Tamara Thornton. A 28-year-old woman was seriously hurt after being hit by a vehicle in Chatham. The incident happened last night at the intersection of McNaughton Ave East and Taylor Avenue. The driver did stay at the scene and was not hurt. The area was closed for several hours but has since reopened. A complex multi-million dollar fraud trial will be happening as planned. Justin Foss and Michael Dziedzic will see their trial begin in August after their lawyers decided not to go ahead with a delay application. The two are former directors of a Chatham investment company called Banknote Capital, which the Ontario Securities Commission says ran a Ponzi scheme. Dziedzic and Foss, along with alleged mastermind Ryan Rumbel, reportedly raised more than $11 million from investors who say they didn't get a full promised return on their investments. The trial is expected to last 4 weeks. And if you bought window shades from Costco, they may have been recalled. Costco is taking Bali Springs cellular shades off the shelves because of a choking risk. There's been no reports of injuries in Canada, but CTV News says you can take them back for a refund. In sports, the Montreal Canadiens trail the Carolina Hurricanes by one heading into Game 4 of the Eastern Conference Finals. The Blue Jays are in action against the Miami Marlins this afternoon. The Tigers host the LA Angels tonight. And in the WNBA, Chatham's Bridget Carleton and the Portland Fire face the Connecticut Sun. The Toronto Tempo take on the Chicago Sky. The forecast, mainly sunny today with a high of 27, partly cloudy overnight with a slight chance of showers and a low of 12. Sunny tomorrow with some gusty winds and a high of 23. For more on these and other stories, go to cknewstoday.ca.
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0: Chatham Kent's Best Music, 94.3 CKSY. I'm Jay Poole. Well, now that the weather is nice, probably outside a bit more, maybe working on some backyard projects, which can in turn lead to injuries. Have you injured yourself yet? Apparently, the average person suffers 35 scrapes and bruises each year. That works out to about 3 a month. Well, so far, I've been relatively unscathed, but I 100%, I fall into that category for sure. 90% of the time, I just end up scraping a knuckle or something somewhere doing something. But it's those little scrapes where the blood just doesn't stop, right? But have you injured yourself yet? Most common reasons we injure ourselves are we get distracted, we're not paying attention. Yep, that's me. General clumsiness. Yep, that's me. Or kitchen-related incidents. Yeah, that's probably me too. So if you're sporting a Band-Aid right now, you're probably not alone. We average about 35 injuries each year.
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0: CKSY weather, partly cloudy with a slight chance of showers this evening. Overnight low of 11. Sunshine for tomorrow, high of 21. And it'll be sunny on Friday with a high of 24.
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0: 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It is Jay Poole. It's movie night tonight at the Capitol Theater. If you're looking for something to do, you can go and watch the classic Top Gun on the big screen. That'll start at 7 o'clock. Pretty affordable, too, at just $7. Top Gun on the big screen tonight at 7 at the Chatham Capitol Theater. There is a slight chance of showers this evening. We'll drop to a low of 11 tonight. Everything you need to know for the day from cknewstoday.ca is coming up at 5.
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9: 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Looks good. 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Unfortunately, benches have a way of enticing people to sit down. So when Mr. and Mrs. Callahan park themselves on two-thirds of that bench a good half hour before their number 7 bus arrives, passersby can plainly see that Adam is lit. Should have advertised on the radio. Every word is heard. 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
1: With an update from cknewstoday.ca, I'm Tamara Thornton. A former soldier and current volunteer firefighter is running in Wallaceburg's riding during the upcoming election. Zach Nicholson is looking to be one of two representatives for the area. He believes his experience as a soldier and firefighter and as a paralegal makes him an ideal candidate for voters.
2: I know what it means to work under pressure and advocate for people and find practical solutions to complex problems.
1: Some of the main priorities for Nicholson are proper spending and increased development in Wallaceburg. The municipal election is on October 26th. And the federal conservatives think Ottawa should scrap all additional federal taxes on gas and diesel for the rest of the year. There was a debate in the House of Commons on it yesterday. Global News says that currently the federal fuel excise tax is suspended until Labor Day. Do you support the motion calling on Ottawa to scrap all federal fuel taxes until next year? Let us know on our daily poll at cknewstoday.ca. In sports, the Montreal Canadiens trail the Carolina Hurricanes by one heading into Game 4 of the Eastern Conference Finals. The Toronto Blue Jays beat the Miami Marlins 2-1 this afternoon. That's the Jays' second series win in a row. The Detroit Tigers host the LA Angels tonight. And in the WNBA, Chatham's Bridget Carlton and the Portland Fire face the Connecticut Sun. The Toronto Tempo take on the Chicago Sky. The forecast, partly cloudy overnight with a slight chance of showers and a low of 11. Sunny tomorrow with some gusty winds and a high of 21. Friday looks sunny with a high of 24. More sunshine on Saturday with a high of 22. For more on these and other stories, go to cknewstoday.ca.
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0: So a while ago, Drake dropped three albums all at once, and they have all debuted in the top three spots on the Billboard 200 chart. It's the first time in chart history that an artist has held the top three spots at the same time. He's tied now with Taylor Swift for the most number one albums for a solo artist. We'll go back with Drake. It's Hotline Bling on CKSY.
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0: 94.3 CKSY, Chatham, Kent's best music. Well, if you're single, this is for you. A topic floating around online about a single person luxury that people in relationships completely miss out on. And some good responses coming in on this, like never having to discuss plans with anyone, no discussion on dinner, what to watch, what to do, or where to go. You just do what you want whenever you want. Being able to binge TV shows without having to wait for another person so you can watch together. We run into that. It's like, are you going to be home so we can finish watching this? Or, oh, you fell asleep last night watching this. Now I got to wait for you to catch up. None of that. That's a single person luxury. Being able to do absolutely nothing all weekend without having to explain to anyone. Knowing things will be exactly where you left them. You set something down on the table and nobody is going to move it. I think that would be the top response for me. But the number one response to this single person luxury that people in relationships completely miss out on. Knowing that piece of chocolate cake you left in the fridge is still going to be there whenever you want. And I suppose that's a good one too.
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0: CKSY weather, partly cloudy with a slight chance of showers this evening. Overnight low of 11. Sunshine for tomorrow, high of 21. And it'll be sunny on Friday with a high of 24.
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While we anxiously await the opening of this year's Kinsman Fair. Gates open tomorrow afternoon at 4. It runs Friday night and all weekend long in the parking lot of Memorial Arena in Chatham if you want to go and check it out. This is Somber. Here's Back to Friends. 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
2: With an update from cknewstoday.ca, I'm Tamara Thornton. CK police are investigating after a pedestrian was hit by a vehicle in Chatham. Officers were called to the intersection of McNaughton Ave East and Taylor Avenue around 8:30 last night. The pedestrian, a 28-year-old woman from Chatham, suffered serious injuries. The 66-year-old woman driving the vehicle was not hurt. The traffic management unit was called in to investigate, and the road was closed for several hours but has since reopened. A Chatham man is facing multiple charges for heavily damaging a motel room. The alleged incident happened yesterday afternoon on Grand Ave West. Officers say they were told that a man had damaged a room and also threatened to set it on fire. The man was still in the parking lot and was arrested without incident. He has been charged with mischief and uttering threats. And if you bought window shades from Costco, they may have been recalled. Costco is taking Bali Springs cellular shades off the shelves because of a choking risk. There's been no reports of injuries in Canada, but CTV News says you can take them back for a refund. In sports, the Montreal Canadiens trail the Carolina Hurricanes by one heading into Game 4 of the Eastern Conference Finals. The Toronto Blue Jays beat the Miami Marlins 2-1 this afternoon. That's the Jays' second series win in a row. The Detroit Tigers host the LA Angels tonight. And in the WNBA, Chatham's Bridget Carleton and the Portland Fire face the Connecticut Sun. The Toronto Tempo take on the Chicago Sky. The forecast, partly cloudy overnight with a slight chance of showers and a low of 11. Sunny tomorrow with some gusty winds and a high of 21. For more on these and other stories, go to cknewstoday.ca.
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0: 94.3 CKSY, Chatham Kent's best music. Well, if you work at a job that has you in front of a computer all day, what button on the keyboard would you say you press the most? It's actually the backspace key. We're either making a lot of mistakes, or we're replying to an email too hastily, and before we click send, we're like, wait, I probably shouldn't send that. Backspace, backspace, backspace, backspace. But the backspace key is the keyboard we all, or the key on the keyboard we all hit the most. It makes up 8.8% of all keystrokes, or about 9 presses for every 100 keystrokes made. That's a lot of change in our responses to that email.
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0: CKSY weather, partly cloudy with a slight chance of showers this evening. Overnight low of 11. Sunshine for tomorrow, high of 21. And it'll be sunny on Friday with a high of 24.
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8: Hey, Chatham Kent. Dave here from The Glass House. I just got to say, I'm so proud to be part of our community. You've served us well for over 50 years now. Sue, myself, our daughter and son, Aaron and Simon, and their families are all now part of our growing little retail garden center. We often reminisce Opa and Oma starting out with their little greenhouse, and it brings joy to wonder what they might think of it now. But hey, The Glass House could never be what it is today if it wasn't for your support, Chatham Kent. We feel indebted and just want you to know how truly thankful we are.
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0: 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And they start as low as $10. 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Have a good one tonight. We'll chat again tomorrow afternoon.
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0: CKSY weather, partly cloudy with a slight chance of showers this evening. Overnight low of 11. Sunshine for tomorrow, high of 21. And it'll be sunny on Friday with a high of 24.
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8: I want to tell you about the latest workout trend. This one is called green exercise, as in physical activity done in nature. And it does, by the way, have neurological benefits. Even a short leafy stroll improves working memory. The research this time comes from a neuroscientist from the University of Victoria who noticed a difference in her energy levels and thinking when she held walking meetings with her colleagues outside. So she studied it. She gathered a group of study subjects and tested their working memory and ability to focus. And on alternate days, she had them walk for 15 minutes inside a building or outside on a tree-lined path. Then she tested them again. It turns out that the outside walk easily beat the indoor version. The study subjects concentrated better and responded faster. The hypothesis here is that the natural world quiets our brains in a way that stimulates our thinking and actually removes extraneous thoughts. And other research shows that being outside makes exercise feel easier, which increases our motivation to do it, of course. In fact, listen, studies show that people who exercise outside do so for about 30 minutes more each week than those who work out inside.

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